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Cody Johnson recently celebrated a birthday. He comes to Jacksonville in July. And not only do you get tickets to the show, but you get two nights hotel right there on the beach. We're going to arrange for you to meet him, too. It all starts again tomorrow morning, 7:15, with the Mr. Bob Morning Show. Mr. Bob and Crystal will give you other hours that day, too, for additional keywords, because you want to increase your chance of winning. 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For all the current weather conditions, log on to 352today.com, your community connection.

0: 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K-Country's forecast from the WCJB TV 21st Alert Weather Center. Low tonight in the 70s, highs to around the 80s. For all the current weather conditions, log on to 352today.com, your community connection.
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0: 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We're going to hook you up with two nights hotel accommodations right there on the beach and meet and greet passes too. 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K-Country's forecast from the WCJB TV 21st Alert Weather Center. Lows tonight in the 70s, highs tomorrow in the 80s. For all the current weather conditions, log on to 352today.com, your community connection.
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What a nice surprise for Ella Langley to join Morgan Wallen when he performed here. 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

93.7 K Country and Sonny's Barbecue have at least two things in common. 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

0: 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K-Country's forecast from the WCJB TV 21st Alert Weather Center. Lows tonight in the 70s, highs tomorrow in the 80s. For all the current weather conditions, log on to 352today.com, your community connection.
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1: Raising Cane's now. They opened up a new one in Gainesville. How about?
2: It's okay chicken. It's not.
1: Now, you even did a video on it, didn't you?
2: Yeah, I will not risk my life on 200 unless the food is really worth it. But I had a doctor's appointment, so I was on that side of town. It was fresh. I got it.
1: A lot of people just swear by it. I mean, they just think it's the best ever.
2: I mean, it is like, they think it's Jesus' chicken.
1: I haven't had it yet myself.
2: It's good. It's edible. It's not, you know, horrible.
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0: 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That's awesome prize. And all you have to do is give us your opinion on songs that we're playing. It's called joining our K-Country Listener Advisory Board, and it's thanks to Mike Scott Plumbing. So jump on board, take that 4 minutes out of your day. You'd even do it while you're in the bathroom. We all know everybody takes their phone into the bathroom. Okay, open it up there and answer those quick questions. 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
1: 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McDonald's is in with Squishmallows and FIFA jerseys. 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

0: He's new artist Graylin James, and that is Water at a Wedding, 93.7 K Country. We're back tomorrow morning at 7:15 with the Mr. Bob Morning Show with your first keyword of the day. There'll be additional keywords, and you got to pay attention and get these in on time. And, you know, once you do that, and the more you accumulate, better chance to become the grand prize winner to go see Cody Johnson July the 25th in Jacksonville. You'll get 2 nights hotel right there on the beach and get to meet Cody, too. 7:15 tomorrow morning with the Mr. Bob Morning Show. 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Lows tonight in the 70s, highs tomorrow in the 80s. For all the current weather conditions, log on to 352today.com, your community connection.
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Driven up and down the coast a few times. London, Paris, paradise. But ain't got much memory. Other scenes come to think I missed them all.

Speaking of the coast, remember Pfeiffer Beach, you and me. That sunset, cliffs by the sea, and the night rolled in. And you still talk about that moon that I can't recall, but God, I

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Woo! 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
2: 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Chris Jansen, Me and a Beer is our spotlight track of the week to start us off. 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
3: Prettiest girl I've ever seen. 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

Me and a Beer, starting us off on Music City Now, our spotlight track of the week. Of course, that's Chris Jansen. It's sponsored by Harpeth 60. Zach Topps, South of Sanity. 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

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Dustin Lynch, Easy to Love, sponsored by Broken Bow Records. Buffy.

0: love. There's Dustin Lynch on Music City Now, sponsored by Broken Bow.
1: Little too drunk.
0: Okay, let's turn to Kelsey Hart's Fireworks. It's sponsored by Curb Records.

That ain't how fireworks, baby. Fireworks. It's so good. It's Kelsey Hart, and it's sponsored by Curb Records. Stephen Wilson Jr.'s Gary. 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

cannot get enough of Gary. Stephen Wilson Jr., sponsored by Big Loud. Here's something fresh now from Graylin James. Water at a Wedding, sponsored by Nashville Harbor.

0: Water at a Wedding. It's so good. It's Graylin James, and it's sponsored by Nashville Harbor. Back in a moment with Music City Now.
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5: 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It's sponsored by Nashville Harbor. I heard

There's Keeps Me Sane. It's Tyler Nance on Music City Now. 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This is What If We Don't? It's sponsored by Warner Nashville.

What If We Don't? Beautiful vocal layers there. It's so good. It's Ashley McBride, sponsored by Warner Nashville. Let's get going with a hit. You ready to rock with Shane Proffitt? Long Live Country.

Live Country is Shane Proffitt. It's sponsored by Triple Tigers. So we've got Harper Grace up now. You saw her on American Idol? This is If Daddy Says No. It's sponsored by Curb. You

Getting rustled. It's Russell Dickerson, Worth Your Wild, sponsored by Triple Tigers. Okay, here's one from the adorable Alexandra Kay. Straight from the Heart is sponsored by BMG Nashville.

0: 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It's Alexandra Kay, sponsored by BMG Nashville.
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1: You're too drunk.
0: Okay, here's a tune from Chris Jansen. 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
1: Pretty girl.

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It's amazing. It's Stephen Wilson Jr., sponsored by Big Loud Records. Over to Graylin James. It's fresh. 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

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Okay, let's turn to Kelsey Hart's Fireworks. 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

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It's Kelsey Hart, and it's sponsored by Curb Records. All right, let's move to the band Perry. They're back, and it's Psychological, sponsored by Nashville Harbor.

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1: What are we talking about?
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1: What are we talking about?
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6: The show is starting.
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8: Ladies and gentlemen,
6: wow. Let's get crazy.
1: Okay, it is Friday, so we can get crazy, can't we?
9: I mean, I'm crazy just to be able to sleep in.
1: Oh, yeah.
9: You know, or at least just not wake up to an alarm at a certain time.
1: Isn't that weird? You know, you're trying to go to sleep, and you toss and turn a little bit, and then you finally, I drifted off, but then the alarm goes off, like, right away. It's like, wait a minute.
9: Right.
1: That was,
9: It might have been an hour or two, but yeah. It felt like it was 2 seconds.
1: Yes, isn't that weird?
9: Yeah.
1: That's happened to me, too. It happened to me last night. Uh-huh. And you too?
9: Oh, yeah.
1: Whoa.
9: I've been up since 12:30. Like, officially up.
1: 12:30? This morning? Oh, no.
9: Yeah.
1: Okay.
9: No rhyme or reason.
1: Well, go ahead and take a nap if you like.
9: In between.
1: Yes, sir. That's right. But it is Friday, the ever-loving weekend right around the corner, so that's good. Mix of sun and clouds. Maybe some showers again this afternoon. They just, all of a sudden, they happen.
9: There's a ton of rain for the weekend forecast even.
1: Oh, so today maybe near 90, upper 80s over the weekend, but looks like a lot of rain. So, we still need the rain. We're still in a severe drought, but we're still in drought conditions. Yep. So we'll still take that rain. My lawn loves it. I don't like mowing it, but yeah, mow it every hour.
9: That's going to be a mess.
1: That's right. It's Jelly Roll, Halfway to Hell, 93.7 K-Country.

0: There he is, the next George Strait. Parker McCollum said, I'm going to get as many number ones as George Strait. Well, he's got 60, so.
1: And Parker has, what, six?
0: Maybe. There you go. He's got a few to go, but that's all right. He's doing pretty good.
1: I mean, Tucker's on his heels, though.
0: This guy's doing pretty good, too. Yeah, he is, yeah. Zach Topp and South of Sanity. Take a drink.

0: Zach Top, South of Sanity. That is on our listener advisory board, too, so you can get to that through our website. And it's doing really well. I think we have almost like 100 respondents already. Thank you for doing that. And you do that survey and you're then qualified for $100.
1: Huh? $100 of someone else's money right to Publix.
0: Yeah, grocery. Mm-hmm. Okay. And we appreciate you. We usually get like 300 of y'all, whatever. And thank you so much. Keep them coming because we want to play the songs you want to hear here at K-Country. And it's brought to you by Mike Scott Plumbing. Zach Top, top five. I'm like, well, okay, y'all like that song, huh?
1: I mean, you know, K-Country Land has been a huge fan of him long before, think, you know, even he had his first number one.
0: That's correct. Yeah, because when we first heard him, we went, whoa, this boy's pretty good. He's only in his late 20s.
1: Yeah, he definitely has something.
0: And already divorced, so he's got his life is already over. It's like, gosh, he got married, unfortunately. And that's what that song's about. Mm-hmm. It's like life on the road and trying to keep a marriage together. That's
1: especially so
0: tough.
1: Young. I mean, I feel like the attention span of the young generation is like zero.
0: Yeah, well, you wonder. Because
1: they're going to have a lot of divorces if they keep it up that way.
0: Well, I hope not. So try to work on that marriage, kids. Come on now. Yeah, make it happen. Yep.

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1: Life.
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0: When you finally find your thing, you want the whole world to know about that thing. So you use a thing called Canva to make it an even bigger and better thing. 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The next thing you know, it's a thing. 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
2: Another hot and humid day across north central Florida with scattered showers and thunderstorms developing throughout the afternoon and into the evening. High temperatures will climb right around 90 degrees in Gainesville. Tonight will be partly cloudy to mostly cloudy with some lingering showers as low temperatures drop into the lower 70s, upper 80s for highs on Saturday. Another chance for scattered showers and thunderstorms throughout the day. From the TV20 First Alert Weather Center, I'm meteorologist AJ Willie on 93.7 K-Country.
3: Yeah, we were talking to AJ. He sounded a little, he's like, I'm down with something. He said, no.
1: Not feeling good. I mean, I would be taking the whole weekend downtime.
3: Yeah, he said it, it hit him last night. It's like, Oh boy. So, is there something going around again?
1: I don't know. Oh. I think this weather, too.
3: Oh, the up and down and the rainy weather and all that, too.
1: Vitamin C, man. Got to keep it in you.
3: Oh, yeah. Now, do you do that? You do the vitamin C dance?
1: I mean, I drink a lot of orange juice and I just drink a lot of things that have vitamin C.
3: Okay.
1: And I take vitamin C.
3: Like
1: vitamins.
3: Jack Daniels? That's got vitamin C in it.
1: You know, on a good Saturday night.
3: There you go.
1: Yes.
3: Absolutely. Here's Luke Combs.
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0: 93.7 K Country, Ella Langley and Be Her, her latest and going to be number one song for her.
1: Oh, yeah. Yes. Yeah, absolutely. Next week. Was it number two right now? Mm-hmm. She's behind Tucker?
0: Yep, that's right. Mm-hmm. So, yeah. Doing pretty good.
1: Oh, yeah.
0: No, way to go, girl. She's just good.
1: There's just something about her. And, you know, when she came out, I even said it to you. I said, ooh, I think Ella might be the next big thing. You're like, yeah, but Lainey. I said, I love Lainey. This is
0: too.
1: No disrespect, but all there right. is just something about Ella at the moment, right? Yeah. At the moment.
0: Well, yeah, right. Lainey's doing, you know, she got married, you know, and she's doing fine. She's all right.
1: She's
0: we still love her.
1: Baby
0: you know,
1: soon.
0: Yeah,
1: busy.
0: It's all good. It's all good. And then here comes Ella going, okay, look out now.
1: Yeah. Lainey also has other things. She's got like the clothing line.
0: Yeah.
1: And like other outlets as
0: now,
1: well.
0: Now, Megan Maroney tried to do something like that too. She got like, what, 9 nominations with the ACMs? And unfortunately, she didn't get anything. So
1: I feel like it was a filler.
0: Maybe that was okay. Maybe.
1: Just considering the category. All right. No, again, her too, she's just in a different realm than Lainey and Ella.
0: Yeah. Yeah. Different.
1: Can't compare.
0: Yeah. That's true. I agree. Mr. Bob and Crystal, quick poll going on our Facebook fan page. You can contribute. You can go ahead and comment if you'd like. What's something that makes you immediately lose patience? Oh, man. A lot of you probably say driving, you know, on 200.
1: 200.
0: Or
1: I was
0: Road.
1: On there yesterday.
0: Oh, man.
1: At an appointment in the middle of the rain. I was like, I got to go. I cut across 60 to go back to 40.
0: Oh, there you go. So, yeah. It's like it's a little thing that can, you know, or somebody, you know, zooming by on a crotch rocket and cutting in and out of traffic, going in between cars. Like, what are you doing? You're going to die. What are you doing?
1: Yeah.
0: Don't do that.
1: Yeah, I'm just no longer willing to rest my life on 200.
0: Yeah. You just go find an alternate route, right?
1: Yeah.
0: That's what that's all about. So, yeah, we'd love to hear from you. You can text, too. What's something that just makes you immediately lose patience? Mr. Bob and Crystal, quick poll going on this morning.
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0: Everybody, there you go. Ty Myers and Ends of the Earth. Girl, I'll be your man. 93.7 K Country. Hello, 6 o'clock snoozers. Welcome to the world.
1: How did we get here so fast already?
0: Well, yeah, it's Friday.
1: Oh, so grateful.
0: For some, it was a short work week. Others, not. So
1: I feel like, though, even if it's a short work week, you're doubling your work somehow. Somewhere, someday is going to be longer.
0: Yeah, you got to catch up.
1: Yeah.
0: You know, you're like, okay, I'm not getting caught up. Now, yesterday, I finally got caught up with everything. I'm like, oh, gosh, And then today happened, I went, oh, I still got more. Wait a minute.
1: Yeah, you forgot that other list. It's like,
0: yes.
1: I didn't flip the paper.
0: So, 6 o'clock snoozers, welcome once again to the world. 5:30 a.m. Club's been up and at them just for at least 30 minutes now.
1: I was going to say not fine because I'm still just up.
0: That's it. Mr. Bob and Crystal, quick poll going on. What's something that makes you immediately lose patience? You can comment on our Facebook fan page. You can text, too, at 877-937-7883. What do we got texting there, Crystal?
1: Jonathan, I thought it said something about being impatient at Disney, but that's not what happened.
0: Oh, okay.
1: So, no.
0: All right, then.
1: Completely a different subject.
0: Rebecca says unprofessionalism. Oh, yeah.
1: Yeah, you definitely have to. Sometimes people have to get checked, though.
0: Yeah.
1: You know,
0: well, that goes along with Sherry actually saying she said people being rude kind of goes along with that unprofessionalism.
1: Yeah, I think
0: being rude.
1: There's a way to be very direct professionally.
0: Yeah.
1: And not lose your hinge.
0: Well, yeah, I like that.
1: Yeah.
0: There is.
1: Mm-hmm.
0: There's a professional way to be unprofessional.
1: Yeah.
0: Oh, wow.
1: Yeah, I know.
0: Okay. So let's practice that. I don't know. If you know how to do it, hey, will you learn me that real good someday?
1: Professional unhinged.
0: Yeah, that's right. It's Kelsey Hart and Fireworks, 93.7 K Country.

0: 93.7 K Country, Kelsey Hart and Fireworks. He had to get permission from his wife on that? Is that for real?
1: Yeah, because wow. That song was actually the song he wrote for them, for her at their wedding.
0: Oh, okay.
1: And so he wanted to be respectful because it was a song he wrote for her.
0: Okay, I got it.
1: Which is really sweet that he even asked
0: her. He said, is this okay? Is it all right?
1: Yeah.
0: Okay.
1: It was a special moment. I'm like, hell yeah, go make them Benjamins.
0: Yeah, that's it exactly right there. 93.7 K Country, once again, welcome to Friday. Got some rain moving in, this afternoon. Looks like a rainy event for the weekend, too.
1: Mm-hmm. And high percentages, not just some low stuff.
0: Mr. Bob and Crystal, quick poll going on. What's something that makes you immediately lose patience? Yeah, anymore. It's the little things could just, you know. And then Tish says this. I'm guilty of this. When people are telling a story and they take forever to get to the point, you know, it's like, oh gosh, come on, today.
1: Right. Like, I understand you were tooting our horn along the way,
0: yeah.
1: But I need to get you along the way.
0: Yeah, that's right. Come on, let's get to the end. All right, begin with the ending in mind. Please, let's go now. All right, so what else we got? Oh gosh, how about this? Dylan Curran says, the 66th Street Bridge in Ocala. Mm. Now, 49th Avenue has been opened up so that, you know, it skirts from, you know, that side of town over to Heathbrook and the big bridge over there going over I-75. But the 66th Street Bridge is actually a big cut through for people who live in that area in Ocala. And it's still closed down. You have to go around a detour to get to it. But then you have to stop at the stoplight before it changes because it's a one-lane bridge. And that gets you over to, you know, way down on 441. There's no quicker way to do it. Unless you go 484.
1: So these are the moments that I'm grateful I live in Citrus County.
0: Yeah, well, exactly.
1: Because, I mean, honestly, like Ocala alone, just that little hub, you know, anything on 200 off of that is mayhem.
0: Yeah, true.
1: I don't know how y'all do it.
0: Well, I stay off 200 now because they open up that 49th Avenue, and that takes me right over to the big bridge, the flyover there. You know, it gets me over here, you know, to work because I live over on that side of town. Now, for me, it's great because I don't worry about 66th Street Bridge.
1: Right, but that afternoon traffic, does that get you?
0: Yeah, no.
1: Double your time?
0: No. It's working out pretty good.
1: Well, so. I'll need to go get me a house in that neighborhood then.
0: Well, that's, you'll work on that. That's right. So, yeah, what really just frustrates you? What's something that just makes you immediately lose patience? We'd love to hear from you. You can call, too, or text 877-937-7883. 611 right now, coming up in a little over an hour on 7:15, if we remember to do it, me. Okay, yesterday's like
1: listen,
0: a little
1: late. I sat here with you. We were just a couple of minutes late. Okay.
0: Yeah, we just kind of went, we've got to do the keyword.
1: Got to make an appearance at the party.
0: And y'all are going, keyword for what? For this.

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1: I thank God every day for how he made her. 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
2: The active pattern continues through the end of the week and into the weekend, meaning multiple chances for rain once again. Today, we'll see the scattered showers and storms developing throughout the afternoon and into the evening as high temperatures reach the upper 80s and lower 90s. Tonight, skies are partly cloudy to mostly cloudy, some lingering showers possible, with lows in the lower 70s, upper 80s, with another good chance for showers and storms on Saturday. From the TV20 First Alert Weather Center, I'm meteorologist AJ Willey on 93.7 K-Country. 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
3: 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It even sounds better, too.
1: Yeah, they
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3: 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In fact, we are asking this morning, what's something that makes you immediately lose patience? And Tracy Matthews says, you know, I'm listening online, all that. I-4 every morning.
1: Oh! I lived in Orlando for about 5 years after high school.
3: Uh-huh. Oh, yeah.
1: It was bad then. Like now?
3: It's worse.
1: And they got like that express toll road thing now on it.
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1: Always going to be under construction.
3: I-4 is crazy. I-95, I-75. It's all crazy.
1: Save yourself. Don't do it.
3: Yeah, that's right. 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It's our Mr. Bob and Crystal Quick Poll. 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

0: Now you can see that boy right there, Cody Johnson, in Jacksonville. 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
1: That's right.
0: Woo! Yeah, you enter it at our website, and you're in for the grand prize drawing.
1: The easiest thing ever.
0: Yeah, that's what that's all about right there. Cody Johnson, man, that's going to be a good show. Randy Houser is going to be opening up, I think, Saturday's show.
1: There's really?
0: Friday and Saturday show.
1: Oh.
0: Randy.
1: Wow, good for them. That'll be a fun show.
0: Yeah, Randy did one of he did a couple of our acoustic concerts, and he did a great job, too. Mm-hmm. One during the hurricane.
1: Yeah. That was my first one.
0: As it was Ronnie Atkins there. Mm-hmm. Two other groups didn't come. So it's like, hey, one was Josh Ross, but he made up with that.
1: Yeah, I mean, I understand, though. You know, having lived in Florida with hurricanes, no big deal for us.
0: Yeah.
1: But someone else, like living outside, I'm like,
0: because Randy's got a house here, too, and Rodney's been here so many times. Yeah. He goes, yeah, who cares? We're going to come in and sing. And they did.
1: Yeah.
0: We had a good time that night, too.
1: It was fun.
0: That was awesome. So get ready for that.

0: That again. I bought another keyword coming up at 7:15, right around there. Mr. Bob and Crystal, quick poll going on. Y'all getting in on this. What's something that makes you just immediately lose patience? You just immediately just go, I lose this patience. I lose my mind. I'm losing patience on this. What is it? 877-937-7883. What do we got in texting, Crystal?
1: Chris in Ocala says the know-it-all people, but yeah, they call out a professional because they can't figure it out, and then they tell you how to do your job when you're there.
0: Oh, yeah.
1: Chris, have you been out to a house in Citrus Springs? That might be Maria. I always ask her. I said, listen, they don't need a YouTube professional, okay?
0: Yeah, there you go.
1: You know?
0: And Tyndall M. John Sr. just lays it out. People in general. There you go. It's like, okay,
1: you know,
0: well.
1: Valid.
0: Yeah, just people in general.
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2: 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Got some rain happening today. And we got a little example of how to use open mic coming up in a couple minutes, K Country.

0: Riley Green, 93.7 K-Country, Change My Mind. That song is on our listener advisory board right now. Our music survey brought to you by Mike Scott Plumbing. And it's scoring very well.
1: Mm-hmm.
0: You know, out of the 30 songs that are there, and you're like going, 30 songs? They're only little snippets.
1: Yeah, it's super quick. You can literally get through it in a couple of minutes.
0: Yeah, it's the hook of the song. You go, oh, okay. And you say, well, I like that song. I would keep playing it. Or like, yeah, I liked it, but I'm getting a little, maybe tired of it.
1: Yeah, a little too much.
0: Yeah, we want to know. So, yeah, let us know. Go ahead and check that out at our website at 937kcountry.com/lab. And once you're finished with it, too, after the 5 minutes, you're then eligible for free groceries.
1: Yeah, $100 at Publix.
0: That comes in handy right
1: Nothing
0: now.
1: Nothing says shopping's a pleasure like when you're spending someone else's money.
0: Isn't that the truth, yeah. Crystal? Absolutely right. Mm-mm. And, of course, on our app, we have open mic. It's there for you. You can go ahead and do whatever you want. In fact, someone just DM'd us and said, hey, I recorded something. Well, what do I got to do? So as soon as you finish recording, you finish the recording, it pulls up your email account. And it's already filled out. You just have to just send it to us.
1: Yeah, and it'll launch it out.
0: Yeah, it's really cool. Mm-hmm. So you're like going, okay, there it is. So that's how you do it. So so when you do something, this is an example of it, you know, of open mic. We call it open mic check. And that's what it's all about. So here's what's, it's just what you can do, even with your family, while you're complaining about the gas prices too high, and then you're at the gas pump, and you get out of your car with your family, and y'all start harmonizing something.
1: Nobody does that.
0: Yeah, they do.
2: Gas is too hot. Gas is too hot.
0: Yeah. Oh, come on.
2: Put on your walking shoes.
0: Uh-huh.
2: We may be walking soon.
3: Put on your walking.
2: Put on your walking shoes.
0: Yeah.
2: We may be walking soon. Gas. Too
0: high.
2: Too high.
0: Too high.
2: Too high.
0: Oh, yeah.
2: Too high.
0: What about 87?
2: 87.
0: Yeah.
2: Too high.
0: 89.
2: 89.
0: Yeah.
2: Too high.
0: 93. Yeah.
2: Too
0: high. Uh-huh.
2: Oh,
0: yeah.
2: Too high. Too high.
0: Oh, yeah.
2: Too high.
0: Uh-huh.
2: Too high.
0: Yeah, we're going to church now.

day, Potts Farm was a place to go. Load a truck up, hit the dirt road. Jump the barbed wire, spread the word. Light the bonfire and call the girls. King in the can and the Marlboro man. Jack and Jim were a few good men. Where you learn how to kiss and cuss and fight too. Better watch out for the boys in blue. And all this small town, he said, she said. Ain't it funny how rumors spread? Like I know something y'all don't know. Man, that talk is getting old. You better mind your business, man. Watch your mouth. Before I have to knock that loud mouth out. I'm tired of talking, man. Y'all ain't listening. Them old

0: Brian Martin and We Ride, baby, right there. 93.7 K-Country on a Friday kind of day. The ever-loving weekend right around the corner. Oh, buddy. Mixed sunny clouds today, kids. Rain moving in probably later on this afternoon. Sometimes you get these heavy downpours. Like, whoa, yeah. Where'd that come from now?
1: I don't like to be behind the wheel anywhere in Ocala when that's happening.
0: Yeah, I was driving in it yesterday when I left here. It's like, when I left, it's like, oh, it's fine here.
1: Yeah.
0: Got the other side of town. It's like, whoa, is it coming down, man?
1: Yeah, it downpoured. And then when I got to home in Citrus County, it was sunny. Like nothing happened.
0: Yeah, how about that? We'll get up to about 90 today. So looks like a rainy weekend, too. Mm-hmm. Upper 80s, both Saturday and Sunday. We got a roadblock going on?
1: Yeah, this is actually happening in Williston, and it's Southeast 75th Street and 41.
0: Oh, okay.
1: So that big intersection right there.
0: Yeah, so give yourself some time. Busy, busy area. You know, teachers are wrapping up the school year and all that.
1: Yeah.
0: And the kids got, yay, we're out for supper time. Yeah.
1: Majority of them.
0: Yeah. So if they're not wrapped up yet, they're getting ready to, and just that's it. School year's over. And man, let's party all summer.
1: They're all yours now, friends.
0: That's right. And this teacher actually trolled her students. Now, she was about to tell them a story. Okay. But the students were too young to even recognize the story. So here it is.
2: Oh, y'all, here's the story of a lovely lady.
1: Oh, God.
2: She was bringing up three very lovely girls.
3: Your sisters? Oh, you only have one.
2: All of them had hair of gold.
3: Oh, they had blonde hair?
2: Like their mother, the youngest one in curls.
3: They had curly hair?
2: And here's the story of a man named Brady. And he was busy with three boys of his own. They were four men living all together. Yet they were all alone, till one day the lady met this fellow, and they knew they were much more than a hunch. This group somehow got together, whatever, and that is how they became, you know what? The Brady Bunch.
3: Oh, that's cool.
0: Oh, that's cool.
1: I'm surprised someone didn't say, is that Tom Brady?
0: Yes. On the way next, Crystal's Corner. What's going on in the corner, Crystal?
1: Well, another Nashville star wants a taste of the big Hollywood screen.
0: We'll find her. Well, that is right after Kenny Chesney.

0: Ah, summertime. It'll be here before you know it, of course. Yeah, June 1st is on Monday.
1: Literally already here.
0: And then we get about the third week of June or whatever, then it's officially summertime. But yeah, it's kind of like summer here almost year-round, except for a couple of weeks. That's about it.
1: I don't know. Were you here this last winter?
0: It was cold. It was cold. Mm-hmm. It was unseasonably cold, wasn't it?
1: It was nice. My hair didn't frizz.
0: But neither did mine.
1: Humidity didn't get to it.
0: Then, same. I don't have hair. Okay.
1: It's all right. We can get you some weave. I'm due for a haircut next week.
0: Okay.
1: I'll give you some of mine.
0: Okay. Well, there you go. Take some of your hair that you don't need. I can use like extensions.
1: I mean, don't threaten me with
0: get that mullet back, right?
1: I'll call my hairdresser. They listen.
0: Oh, they do.
1: They listen to us.
0: All right. Then. Okay. Mm. But, you know, summertime will be here before you know it. But we still have spring going on right now. And if you're looking for things to do with your family this spring, so many things. 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It's there for you. Just click on it and just drop it down. You go, look at all that stuff you can do. You know, family fun. You got scenic spring view. Oh, there's views. You go to the springs and all that kind of stuff. Oh, they're great.
1: Probably things and hidden gems that are on this list that you didn't even know existed, even if you've been here a long time.
0: Yeah, and if you're looking for things to do at night or whatever, you know, the kids are at home, got the babysitter, you and mama going out, whatever. You know, got the hottest spots in town, too.
1: Yep.
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1: So Riley Green had a big week. As you know, he's joining the cast of The Voice for season 30.
0: Right.
1: Veterans, Kelly Clarkson's returning, Adam Levine, newcomer Queen Latifah. So Riley Green met Queen Latifah for the first time ever.
0: Oh, wow.
1: And he said in the mix of it, Kelly Clarkson has been thrown in some shade trying to rev him up and start the competition. And that's the fun that I said would probably end up happening with someone like Kelly and Adam on the team.
0: Oh, that's going to be cool.
1: Oh, yeah. I can't wait to watch this one. So Kane Brown doesn't agree with a lot of us. Do you like ranch?
0: I do like ranch.
1: I like ranch.
0: Yeah.
1: Kane Brown doesn't understand the hype.
0: Oh, really?
3: I don't know why they're fixated on ranch. It was originally barbecue sauce and mustard got thrown in, but like if you pick ranch over barbecue sauce, you're crazy.
0: It
1: depends what I'm dipping. I'm not trying to dip my pizza in barbecue sauce.
0: I'm going to be like Switzerland here. I like them both, okay? I like barbecue sauce and I like ranch, okay?
1: I like the Nashville hot barbecue sauce. Have you ever had that?
0: Oh, yes, once. Getting instant heartburn. Yeah, but it just does.
1: It's so good, though.
0: I'm 90, okay?
1: What you're not do? 90. Yeah.
0: Okay, 89.
1: Close, but not there.
0: Yeah,
1: okay.
0: Right.
1: So Ella Langley wants to join the group of Nashville that went to the big screen of Hollywood.
0: Oh, no.
1: She wants to start acting.
0: Oh.
1: She says it's something she's always wanted to do. I want to act. I don't want to stop making music, but I want to act.
0: And he said, if Riley Green can do it, I can do it. So Ella says, I'm going to do it.
1: Listen, the camera loves her. I would just be intrigued what she would be playing. I need her to play something like Southern something country.
0: I think she'd be good at it.
1: I think so, too.
0: Yeah.
1: We'll see.
0: You go, Ella.
1: For all the news from Nashville and more, go to 93.7kcountry.com.

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3: Oh, we all have.
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3: 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It's time.
2: So, we want to know.
3: Relieve yourself.
2: That's right. Let it off your chest. Yes, I did.
3: You'll sleep better tonight. It's Friday.
2: Exactly. So, what's the funniest, weirdest, or craziest excuse you or someone you know has given to get out of having plans with someone? 877-937-7883. You can call. You can text. You can do this. Mm-hmm. You can get it off your chest, off your mind, and be released for the weekend. Okay?
3: Listen, if I say mine, all my friends are going to know.
2: Yeah.
3: Because I just used it this week.
2: Oh, busted. All right. We want to know from 93.7K Country. Come on. Come on. Give it up. We want to know. Here's Luke Bryan. Most people are good, except when they're lying. I don't know.

0: Jordan Davis and Tucson Too Late. Yeah, for a while, he was just coming out with some songs that were mediocre. Then all of a sudden, bam, he starts getting all these number one songs.
1: Oh, yeah. I mean, he did his homework, right? He realized what wasn't working.
0: Well, and then he said, okay, let's go with this, yeah. Okay? And then it just exploded for him, which is great because he's good.
1: Yeah.
0: Yeah. He opened up for some guy named Luke Combs, if you ever heard of him or not. Mm-hmm. And when we did the free show, it was really cool. So it was a lot of fun. So he came in there and did that. And we're like, oh, man, everybody's here. We're having a good old time. So that was kind of cool. So 93.7 K Country, try to get your input on this. This is one of those, okay, hey, we've done it. We've all done it. So what's the funniest, weirdest, or craziest excuse you or someone you know has given to get out of having plans with someone? It happens, okay?
1: Of course it does.
0: It does. You can call, text 877-937-7883. It's a great time to get this off your chest, off your mind, clear it for the weekend, and then you're like, man, I feel better. I've cleansed my soul. So what do we got in texting, Crystal?
1: Well, I'm just not really sure that I would want to jinx myself.
0: Oh.
1: Brian from Silver Spring said was supposed to hang out with friends and some other friends. Told them that I had gotten arrested or got pulled over and arrested.
0: Ah.
1: Yeah, see, I'm not trying to put that out in the world of karma.
0: But Brian got it off his chest. There you go.
1: I mean, yeah, you cleansed yourself. Good for you.
0: Yeah, you're good for the weekend now, dude.

0: Good for the weekend now, dude. We want to hear from the rest of you, too. 877-937-7883. You can call or you can text. Kane Brown in heaven. Doesn't like ranch.
1: This is perfect. Come kiss me one more time.

0: Come kiss me one more time.
1: He doesn't like the ranch.
2: I know.
1: We found that out with Crystal's Corner.
2: I'm so surprised by that because I really just thought everyone liked ranch.
1: I thought so too. You know,
2: I can't get down with the blue cheese.
1: I like the blue cheese.
2: Oh, it stinks. It smells.
1: Yeah, I like it though.
2: Oh, it's got like a rotten smell to it.
1: Well, I guess to each his own. Yeah, I like it.
2: It's like goat cheese.
1: Okay. Well, I like goat cheese too. Mm-mm. Oh, yeah. Mm.
2: I can keep going.
1: Did you ever go to a Greek restaurant, get saganaki? You know, that fried cheese? That's goat cheese.
2: Yeah, I don't eat that.
1: What if I didn't tell you it wasn't goat cheese? And we put it on fire. And you just go, you're going, you eat it, you go, oh, man, that's pretty good.
2: How old am I?
1: And I'll go, bad goat cheese.
2: But wait, how old am I not knowing that it's goat cheese, right? Am I five?
1: Yeah, you know, it'll be like, psych, okay. And you're like, oh, no, wait, what? And then you spit it out. No, I don't like it because it's goat cheese.
2: I feel like you just know, like when you taste something that you just don't like, you can always taste it. Like at one point, I didn't like tomatoes. Don't put it on a burger or anything.
1: And now you like them.
2: Yeah.
1: Or, you know.
2: You grow out of things.
1: Well, that's true.
2: I've not grown into the goat cheese yet.
1: Okay. Okay. Then we got to go to a Greek restaurant. I'll take you there.
2: I don't like blue cheese either.
1: Okay.
2: None of the blue cheese.
1: I'll get the second. I get the fried cheese. And like, what? They're setting it on fire.
2: I mean,
1: I
2: try it.
1: And I go, opa, when they do it. They do.
2: I'll try it.
1: All right.
2: But I definitely, you got to say opa. Otherwise, I'm not going.
1: Oh, you got to say it with them. Yeah. You go, opa, when they set it on fire.
2: Mm-hmm.
1: It's awesome. It's good stuff.
2: Let's go.
1: So we want to know, what's the funniest, weirdest, or craziest excuse you or someone you know has given to get out of having plans with someone? You can text. You can call 877-937-7883. We have Natalie from Gainesville. Natalie, now how about you?
3: We have to stay home with the puppies.
1: well, okay, and?
3: We don't do it very often. We usually just go to whatever is, you know, planned, but... Uh-huh. But I don't like it when people come up to me and say, what are you doing tomorrow night? So we just told them that we couldn't leave the puppies because we had to go outside with them every

0: hour or so to take him to go potty. And they're like, my one sister-in-law's like, can't you just leave him in a pen and put down paper puppy pads? I said, they chew them up. And she's like, oh, I guess that wouldn't work.
1: I went, well, okay then. Well, you got a puppy.
2: I do. So.
1: Oh, what? What?
2: Friends, I love you, especially if you're listening. Twice in the last week and a half, I've used the excuse that I had other plans with my other girlfriend. And there was no way that I was like, oh, sorry, I already have plans with my other girlfriend. I can't cancel. Yeah. And I have two separate group of friends, my high school and my college group.
1: Yeah.
2: And the friend is Nala.
1: Oh, your dog? Oh, Crystal Nicole.
2: Wait. He didn't ask for a name. Well, I said my girlfriend. She's my girlfriend. She's my best friend.
1: Well, she is. Yeah. Nala, your dog.
2: Yeah. You're welcome. You can use that this weekend, friends.
1: That's right.
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0: 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K-Country's forecast from the WCJB TV20 First Alert Weather Center.
1: Another hot and humid day across north central Florida with scattered showers and thunderstorms developing throughout the afternoon and into the evening. High temperatures will climb right around 90 degrees in Gainesville. Tonight will be partly cloudy to mostly cloudy with some lingering showers as low temperatures drop into the lower 70s, upper 80s for highs on Saturday. Another chance for scattered showers and thunderstorms throughout the day. From the TV20 First Alert Weather Center, I'm meteorologist AJ Willie on 93.7 K-Country.
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0: All right, so looks like they're still working that wreck in Williston. It's on 41 and Southeast 75th Street. So it's that big intersection right there. Just a heads up. And if you are going through, you don't see anything, shoot us a text, but make sure you're not driving when you do it.
3: Yeah, give yourself some time this morning. There you go. It's the exclusive K Country Concert Staycation giveaway. 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You can get qualified to win a pair of tickets to the Cody Johnson Concert July 25th in Jacksonville, plus two nights on the beach, baby, hotel accommodations, woo, and meet and greet passes courtesy of Warner Brothers Nashville. Large. This is large. All right, here we go. Enter the keyword fog, F-O-G, fog. 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That keyword again is fog, F-O-G, fog, in a sentence, Crystal.
0: Did you see the fog after the rainy day?
3: Night, morning.
0: The fog. It's that stuff that you see when you're driving in the middle of the night.
3: F-O-G, fog. Very good. Now, we're going to have more keywords for you today. Oh, we got another one coming up here right around 8 o'clock this morning with us. Wow, look at us. Then around 11 this morning, middays with Lewis Stokes, around 2 this afternoon with Lewis, and around 6 this afternoon with Big Red. Now, make sure you join the K-Country Club and receive a text every Thursday at 12 noon. Now, if you missed it yesterday, what are you doing? Come on now.
0: I still got two more, though. It's okay.
3: Yeah, that's right. Yeah, get an exclusive bonus keyword shot right into your phone. You got to text the word club, and you can do this right now, but you have to spell it K-L-U-B with nothing else there. Don't put any, you know, stars or exclamation points or your name or just that. Mm-hmm. That's it. And you do that to 877-937-7883. You can do it now, and you'll get a bonus keyword next Thursday.
0: That's right. Each keyword is one entry.
3: That's how that's done right there. Yeah, so come on. It's free. It just doesn't cost you anything.
0: Right. The trip is free, too.
3: Well, yeah. Here's Tyler Hubbard, K-Country. Jack.

Hey, take us to the beach. Take us out fishing. Take us out yard sailing. Take us wherever you go. With 100,000 watts of power, you'll hear 93.7 K Country everywhere.

0: 93.7 K Country. That's his third number one. How about it, man? Tucker Wetmore. He's on fire now.
1: In a year and a half, he's had three number ones. You watch out, Parker McCollum.
0: It wasn't long ago that he was at our acoustic concert. How about that?
1: I know.
0: Yeah. See him before the big stars.
1: Mm-hmm.
0: We're working on another acoustic concert coming up here in the fall. So you're like going, okay. Did the spring one already. Okay.
1: Yeah, we did. That was a lot of fun, though.
0: That was.
1: The spring one was good.
0: Mm-hmm. So, yeah, that'll be, what, number 43, is it?
1: Yeah.
0: Man, oh, man. They're a lot of fun. They're not costly, either. You're not going to spend $199 to sit in the swamp and in the nosebleeds.
1: No, I know,
0: like,
1: but
0: I'm just saying.
1: Those are definitely, you know, special artists on that end.
0: Well, yeah.
1: We have our special artists on our end.
0: Well, we've had some big artists on ours, you know,
1: yeah.
0: they were just maybe having their first number one at the same time we had them or whatever, and then boom, like Tucker.
1: Tucker, yeah.
0: He had his that night it was like number one. It's like, hey, way to go, dude. So now he's at number three. He's like, now he's on a major tour by himself. No, not by himself. He's got people with him.
1: Yeah, he's got people. Well, he's opening up still for other people. I'm curious. I would say probably by next summer or before the end of the year, he'll be doing his own stadium tours.
0: I think he's doing his own tour now.
1: Well, yeah, it's a smaller tour.
0: It's a smaller one. Yeah. It's not the swamp.
1: Okay. Right. It's not like, you know, big arenas.
0: Come on, let's go to the swamp and see Tucker. No, yeah. Not yet.
1: He's still cute, though. It's a pretty view.
0: It's a mix of sun and clouds today. Some showers, high near 90. We still got this roadblock, Crystal.
1: It's happening in Williston on 41 and Northeast 75th Street.
0: Mm-hmm.
1: So just a heads up, there was an accident there. It may or may not still be there, but FHB still has it listed.
0: Yeah. So if you're going through that area, let us know. Our traffic spotters are the best. Thanks, guys. Appreciate it. 352today.com, your community connection. Now, we got some weekend top picks there if you're looking for something to do with your family. Pretty cool. Amber Patillo's got that.
1: Mm-hmm.
0: She does it all the time on Friday.
1: Yeah.
0: So you got some weekend top picks there. So many things going on. Check that out when you get a chance. Hey, you're looking for something to do with your family.
1: It's
0: pretty
1: the weekend.
0: Cool.
1: It's here. You don't want to stay inside.
0: And,
1: I mean, you might want to. The air conditioning's there.
0: Or, you know, there's a lot of stuff that's going on inside, too, to get out of the rain that may be happening all weekend long. So, So check it out when you get a chance at 352today.com. 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

93.7 K-Country. This Lake Worth deputy had to drop a ticket for a woman accused of holding her phone in her hand. And he had to drop it. We'll tell you what happened, what it was all about, coming up in just a couple of minutes from K-Country. Wouldn't pay.

0: 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All right. It's right there for you. 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
1: Yeah. Groceries paid for by someone else at Publix.
0: Yeah. That's right. $100 worth.
1: Yeah.
0: Oh, yeah. So take the short music survey brought to you by Mike Scott Plumbing at our website. Go ahead. Log on. Takes you less than 5 minutes.
1: Mm-hmm. Let your voice be heard and win some money if you can.
0: And it doesn't cost you anything.
1: No.
0: It's just totally free. Come on now. So this happened in Lake Worth in our great state of Florida. This happened earlier this year. This woman, her name is Katie. She has been cleared after being accused of holding a phone while driving. Okay? Mm-hmm. She had it in her right hand. Body cam footage has been released now, finally. This happened earlier this year. And she was ticketed for allegedly holding a phone in her right hand while driving. Well, after the officer, Deputy Gonzalez, pulled her over, she said, hey, well, she showed the officer, I don't have a right hand.
1: I was wondering. I thought this was the story.
0: But he issued a citation anyway.
1: That's right.
0: Well, the case was later dismissed just a little bit ago after she challenged it in court, and the police body cam footage of the incident has now been released for the public to see. And we've got the transcript. So let me lead you into this. Deputy Gonzalez comes up and, you know, says good morning and all that, and basically says, I saw you with your phone in your hand. And then Katie shows, hey, I don't have a right hand. And she's, you know, an amputee.
1: So I'm kind of laughing because us amputees can be a little sketch, okay?
0: Okay.
1: I'm like, was there a prosthetic arm in the back somewhere? Oh. Was she actually holding and she threw that leg in the back?
0: I don't know.
1: Because I do that to get out of a ticket.
0: Because you've got a prosthetic
1: right.
0: leg. There you go.
1: I'll use it to my advantage.
0: All right. Well, hey, you know, sometimes you just go, yeah, why not? So keep that in mind. So because she shows that we're missing right hand. She goes, well, so obviously not, she says.
1: Mm-hmm.
0: So here's the transcript.
2: Hey, good morning. I'm Deputy Gonzalez with the Pampas County Sheriff's Office. Recent way being pulled over. The city of Lake Worth today, we're doing an operation for distracted driving. You drove past me holding the phone with your right hand, manipulating that phone. I saw you with the phone in your hand.
3: Obviously not. So you want to just call this a day?
2: I don't want to call it a day. You had a hand up manipulating the phone.
3: You just said my right hand.
2: Well, I thought I saw you with your right hand.
3: You had a hand up.
2: The right hand. I saw you manipulating.
3: So you didn't.
2: With the right hand, perhaps not, right?
3: But I saw you. You didn't see me with my right hand.
2: Okay, so are you
3: saying that you saw me with my right hand?
2: I know what I just said. I'm asking you now. Did you have your phone on your hand?
3: I did not.
2: You did not have your phone on your hand?
3: I did not.
2: Hand to God, you did not have your phone on your hand.
3: Oh, hand to God.
2: The other hand to God, you did not have your phone on your hand.
3: Hand
0: to God, my left hand, because I don't have a right hand to hand to God.
1: So can I just say this, and maybe I'm not the only person who thought this. I'm a saucy girl, but she came at him very saucy out the gate.
0: So I not didn't.
1: I mean, I feel like that could have been handled a whole, you know, maybe with the left hand a little bit better.
0: Yeah, I know.
1: But, you know, seriously, me, as a saucy girl, I think she answered him a little saucy.
0: But she did show him her no right hand.
1: I understand. You know? But as the conversation continued, she knew she was right and the sauciness kept coming. You just take him to court. Just be like, all right, let's go.
0: There you go.
1: You know?
0: That's well, yeah. Just go, okay, we'll see you in court, I guess. I don't know.
1: Yeah.
0: Wow, how about that?
1: Wow.
0: It's George Burge, Luke Bryan, 93.7 K Country, their latest. I threw it in.

0: Rodney Atkins, it's America, buddy, right there. That's what it's all about. We're coming up on 250 years this July 4th, mm-hmm. huh? Wow, man.
1: That's a big birthday.
0: Yeah, I remember back there in 1976 when we were just doing 200 right there.
1: Just doing yeah?
0: Yeah, we were.
1: Crazy. I wasn't even around.
0: I was.
1: He's like, I was around for two big birthdays.
0: Yeah.
1: Yeah, my mom was too then. Yeah, my mom.
0: Yeah, so that was big then, mm-hmm. and this is going to be big too. 250 years, buddy.
1: That's crazy.
0: We got this decorated in here.
1: Yeah, Mr. Bob had Debs come in and decorate our studio.
0: I just watched. She volunteered. She goes, yeah, let's do that. I said, okay. So we start doing this in the studio here. And we have these like soundboards in here.
1: Uh-huh.
0: They absorb some of the sound.
1: Right.
0: So, she started hanging it up there, and I just held it.
1: And she volunteered, and Mr. Bob was voluntold.
0: Yeah, that's exactly what happened. So, but that's cool. No, she did a good job with it.
1: Yeah, no, it looks good.
0: So, yeah, we got a little thing over here sitting right there. She goes, what do I do with that? I said, I don't know, put it over by Crystal.
1: I had to pinch it with the board on there.
0: Oh, okay. Oh, you did.
1: Because it kept slipping and sliding.
0: Oh, it did. Oh, okay. So you modified it a little bit.
1: A little bit.
0: So, yeah, we're getting in the spirit here.
1: Mm-hmm.
0: That's what it's all about. But, man, I tell you, I know you got a... Now, you don't have a Costco membership. You got a Sam's.
1: I have a Sam's. Yeah.
0: Okay, now, Big Red, he's got both. I don't know. He's
1: loaded.
0: I think
1: he's got all three. He even has BJ's.
0: Oh, he does. Who needs that many?
1: Can we talk about that? Can that be a subject one day? Who needs that many memberships?
0: This isn't
1: a knock on Big Red because I know multiple people have
0: them. Yeah, that's right.
1: And I went to Costco. It's okay. I mean, I don't really see the difference.
0: Something weird going on at Costco, and we'll tell you all about it after Shane Proffitt and his latest Long Live Country from 93.7 KCountry.

0: Shane Prophet, long live country right there, buddy. Mix of sun and clouds today, kids. Probably rain moving in. The percentages move up right around 4 or 5 o'clock in the afternoon today. So,
1: listen, it's officially, like, I know it's not the season, right, but it's Florida summer, which means sun in the morning, rain in the afternoon, dress accordingly.
0: That's it, exactly. That's exactly how weather is here. If you're new to this area, you know, welcome, kind of.
1: You better start planning your beach trips around the rain.
0: Yeah, it just, it happens. That's exactly what the summer forecast is all the time. All the time. So, just kind of plan on getting up to about 90 today. Over the weekend, looks like some more rain.
1: Mm-hmm. Saturday and Sunday. A lot of it, too. Yeah. High percentage.
0: High in the upper 80s? Is that right? Okay. There you go. I was in the middle of a burp, so I just thought, I just had a cookie.
1: Well, I'm glad you, like, controlled it a little bit.
0: I can let it rip if you want.
1: I sometimes do. I forget. I'm like, oh, man, I forget my manners.
0: Well, you don't do it on the air. That's good.
1: Oh, no, I don't do it in the air, but I have no problem just doing it when it's
0: just
1: here.
0: Sitting here, I was like, brrr. I'm like, what are you doing here, Crystal?
1: That's so true. That's, well, the honeymoon is over.
0: I'll add a little gas thing. Let's just leave you alone.
1: I'm like, sorry.
0: Yeah, that's right. It happens.
1: I was like, that's not very good.
0: At least it's coming out that up here.
1: Yeah.
0: Okay, all right, there we go.
1: I wouldn't do that. That's a hot box in here.
0: Boy, so what's going on at Costco? You know, got a feel for some of the Costco employees or Sam's employees or maybe even BJ employees. Mm. Now, I'm not sure if BJ's does this or not. Ooh. You know, the free samples?
1: I have a love-hate relationship with the free samples.
0: Yeah, it's like people stand in line at some of these little sample booths. It's like,
1: that's the one.
0: It's like,
1: man. The line, and then you're blocking something that I need, but somehow I'm the problem.
0: Yeah, that's right. And you know the people that are getting these free samples ain't going to buy any of that stuff.
1: No,
0: just, that's pretty good. And then they move on, and they sneak around, come back, and do it again.
1: Just filling up on some snacky snacks.
0: And some of the Costco workers are actually complaining about some of the customers that are taking free samples just a little bit too far. Some of the shoppers are now making special requests at stands, including one who went viral when they asked for extra crispy quesadillas and brie without a cracker. It's like, oh, gosh.
1: Was that even, on the sample menu?
0: I don't know. Yeah, one of the employees said, hey, this isn't Burger King. Samples aren't have it your own way. Come on. Mm-hmm. It's like... So, another said, I was doing a demo of Annie's mac and cheese, and a woman came up to me and demanded that I stop everything and make the other two flavors immediately so that she could try all three before committing to buying them. Oh, please, woman, lady, person, guy, what are you doing?
1: Can I play devil's advocate for a second?
0: Yes.
1: You ever go up to someone and you say something in a joking way, and maybe they didn't think it was a joke?
0: No, this woman is for real. She was demanding. She's like, I want this.
1: I feel like
0: at least finish it with joke.
1: I think if I laugh, you should know it's a joke.
0: Well, if you're
1: do I have to ruin it by saying joke?
0: No, she was laughing. She wasn't laughing. She was serious. She's like frowning. Going, yeah, I want this. It's like, oh, man. Feel for you, Costco workers and Sam workers.
1: Any of them, really.
0: Yeah, those little sample stands.
1: Yeah. Publix has them.
0: Yeah, wow.
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1: That's right. Coming up next, your keyword. Whoa, for the big staycation. Man, Cody Johnson, Dad.

0: Keith Urban, 93.7K Country. Sharon Tedder, our big winner of the last vacation. She is heading down right now as we speak to South Florida to see him in concert tonight. Mm-hmm. And staying at the Dolce by Wyndham.
1: I mean, it's going to be a good show. You know, he actually just recently was hanging out with one of our other favorites, Chris Jansen.
0: Oh, yeah.
1: And they were up somewhere in North Florida.
0: So, and you could be the next winner of this one. How about that? Mm-hmm. Cody Johnson. Whew, man. July 25th in Jacksonville, plus two nights hotel accommodations on the beach and meet and greet passes courtesy of Warner Brothers Nashville. Hello. It's the exclusive K-Country Concert Staycation giveaway. 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
1: Yes.

0: There you go.
1: Weeks.
0: Yep. That keyword again is tar, T-A-R, tar in a sentence, Crystal.
1: The Ocala Roadworks just laid down new tars.
0: New tars?
1: New tar?
0: New tar? Tar?
1: I don't know. Is that right?
0: Okay.
1: Tar.
0: All right.
1: Road? Whatever.
0: Okay.
1: Tar. It's the stuff that you put it on a roof or you put it on the road.
0: Randy Owen of Alabama was once known as Tar Top because of his black hair.
1: Oh.
0: Ain't black no more. You know what I'm talking about right there.
1: Is jet black.
0: Yeah. Tar, T-A-R is the word. Now we have more keywords for you today. We can only give you the next one. Coming up around 11 this morning, middays with Lewis Stokes. And more throughout the day today.
1: Yeah, we've already given you the times once. Yeah.
0: And all next week, too. All right.
1: Yeah, and the week after.
0: Hey, that's right. So look out, man. Many opportunities for you to get in on this. And make sure you do this, because this is free as well. Be sure to join the K-Country Club and receive a text every Thursday at 12 noon. Get an exclusive bonus keyword right to your phone. So go ahead. You can do this right now. Text the word club just by itself, nothing else. Mm-hmm. And it's got to be spelled K-L-U-B, club, because we're K-Country Club. Something like
1: play
0: that.
1: Play on words.
0: So, yeah, studio line, 877-937-7883. You can do that right now if you choose. All right? Mm-hmm. Nothing else. Don't put any fancy thing. Don't put flowers and stuff and smiley faces and all that other crap. Okay?
1: Just by itself. Isn't the word either.
0: No, it's not. Just K-L-U-B, club. Here's Luke Bryan, K-Country.

0: Low Cash 93.7 K Country, their latest and Wrong Hearts. That's good. That's one of those toe tappers
1: so
0: right there.
1: It is.
0: That's good. Yeah, nice melody right there. Mix of sun and clouds today, kids. Showers moving in later on this afternoon, getting up to about 90. Only upper 80s over the weekend. Listen to me. Only.
1: I know, but you think about like the humidity that comes after, some rain. That part.
0: You know, yesterday when it came down real hard on, the southwest side of Ocala for us, because I left here and it was fine, And further I got over to the southwest side of town, it's like, whoa, it started coming down.
1: Yeah, I was on that side yesterday.
0: And after it was done, humidity, buddy.
1: You just see it rising.
0: Yes.
1: I'm like, I don't want to get out of the car.
0: And it's almost like, I can't breathe.
1: Mm-hmm.
0: If you're new from wherever you're coming from and you're moving here because, maybe for tax purposes or whatever the case may be, because you're coming from New York State and you're like going, okay, I'm done with the tax. I got to go.
1: Huh.
0: We don't have that income tax here.
1: We're always expressing what we have what's so great. Why are we letting them hear it?
0: Well, if Governor DeSantis gets his way and the legislature actually votes it through and we do too, then we're not going to have any more taxes on our homes.
1: I don't see why anyone here wouldn't vote for that unless there's a fine print that I've not read.
0: Yeah, like somebody says, I want to pay more taxes on my home.
1: Wait,
0: no.
1: Who's saying that? You got insurance you got to worry about.
0: Yeah.
1: That's a pretty skyrocket.
0: How about that? Give this some thought. Once in a while you just go, what? There's this guy. He recently set a new Guinness World Record for the largest collection of paper cups.
1: Mm-mm.
0: Yeah, he has 858 cups. I don't know. He's collected cups from 31 countries, and he earned his first Guinness World Record in 2014 for having 5,986 phone cards. Why do people do this?
1: This sounds like

0: a hoarder. Now, these you said these were paper cups?
1: Yeah, paper cups.
0: See, listen, all you right, know, in college, I used to collect cups.
1: Oh, you did?
0: At the bars.
1: Oh, you didn't. You did.
0: We needed glasses. We were like poor college kids. And they kept breaking at the parties.
1: So you say, bring that cup home when you're done. Come on, bring that home.
0: Just take one.
1: We need a cup. All right. Well, there you go. So we're wondering, do you know someone who has an outrageously odd collection of something? Crystal in her cups.
0: I still have a couple of Orlando Magic ones that I got from some of the Orlando bars.
1: Yeah. So what's some of the funny things they collect? I don't know. We'd love to hear. Well, I don't know. Maybe somebody's got a wacky collection of something.
0: I know. Sometimes some of the collections get wild.
1: Yeah, no doubt. 877-937-7883. You can call or you can text.
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1: How about y'all? There are a lot of people here. And yeah. They're locals, too. It's not just the crazy ones from up north.
0: That's true. So, do you know someone who has an outrageously odd collection of something? We want to know.

0: That song right now is on our listener advisory board by Jason Aldean. Don't Tell on Me, his new one, and y'all liking it too. Our music survey brought to you by Mike Scott Plumbing. Take that when you get a chance. It takes you less than 5 minutes, and we'll get you qualified for $100 in groceries from Publix. Mm-hmm. Love that. So that's pretty cool.
1: Easy peasy, too.
0: That's, it really is, no doubt about that. If you're looking for something to do this weekend or coming up, things to do with your family, this is not going on this weekend, but this is pretty cool. 352today.com, your community connection. Scott Harrell's got a great article about Ocala Mini Horse Therapy.
1: Oh.
0: It kicks off Reading with Horses with Children's Summer Lit Program. It starts June 4th, next week. It's like, it's Gentle Carousel's summer reading program. They have little miniature horses come in and they help you read a little bit. It's like, isn't that cool while you're reading them with the tots?
1: Go with your kid?
0: Can I
1: borrow someone's kid?
0: And it runs on Thursday mornings weekly through July 9th at Ocala's Midtown Station. It's got the little mini horses. They're so cool.
1: It's really cute. And plus the kids get to do something.
0: Oh, yeah. 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So you know that one person that just has too many things, they collect too many things, that's just crazy? And just like, wow, what do you need all this for? 877-937-7883. You can call or you can text. Crystal, what's going on?
1: Mocha in Dunellen says, I personally have a full collection of stuffed pigs. I have probably 150 plus.
0: Whoa, okay, stuffed pigs.
1: I think we have two different definitions of stuffed pigs.
0: Okay.
1: Me, I'm like, yeah, I want a pig.
0: All right.
1: But also... That's a lot.
0: That is a lot.
1: I'm guessing maybe they're dressed differently.
0: And Gladys from the Villages. Now, what's your story?
2: I worked for a dentist.
0: Yeah.
2: And in his laboratory room, I opened up a cabinet, and he had a big bag of teeth that he had pulled that had gold in them.
0: What?
2: And then he would save them and then sell the gold.
0: Oh.
2: I was totally creeped out. I was like, ooh, I don't know if I want to work here anymore.
0: Oh, no. He
1: just started his whole side hustle.
0: Oh, yeah, he did, no doubt about that.
1: That's a smart man.
0: Yeah, that's it.

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1: Well, he'll be coming back to Florida in the fall. We'll be doing something around it. This guy right here, Tim McGraw, 93.7 K Country. 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

0: 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Got the app for you, of course. It is there for you at the App Store or K Country app. And it's new and improved, too. We've boosted it. It sounds better.
1: Oh.
0: It sounds real good.
1: Okay.
0: Yeah. Oh, I'm like, ooh, that sounds good now.
1: Sounds like it sounded good before, so.
0: It sounded even better. So, okay. Yeah, you hit the play button. You can listen to us no matter where you're at. Maybe you're out on the boat in the rain or whatever this weekend.
1: Or you're working and your boss won't let you play the radio because he's in a bad mood that day. I don't know.
0: That's right.
1: You can download the app and you can listen to anyway.
0: Yeah, you put your earbuds in. Just say, yeah, I'm working on a big project for your boss. Yeah, you listen to us.
1: Yeah, I'm busy.
0: That's kind of cool. that's what that's all about. So get in on that today. The app, get it on your phone, and of course open mic is there for you. Take advantage of that too. Let us know what's on your mind. We want to let you know what's on our mind, what's going on this weekend. A few things. We got the Rhythm Fest at Webb Field on West Silver Springs Boulevard in Ocala. That's going on tomorrow from 11 till 5. Live music, local vendors. We got some food trucks, family activities. That's kind of fun, right?
1: Yeah, it sounds like a good time. They also have the Pickin' and Splashin', which is the You Pickin' happening at Amber Brook Farms. Now you can pick flowers. They can have blueberries, because you were talking about blueberries.
0: Love the blueberries.
1: Sweet corn, water slides, splash pads, tractor rides, all kinds of things for the family.
0: Oh, yeah, that's going on 9 to 3 tomorrow in Eustis on County Road 44A. Yeah. And, of course, you're looking for some fresh stuff, too. Of course, your fresh produce and baked goods and all kinds of stuff. Always going on Saturdays from 9 until 2. Tomorrow, 9 until 2, Ocala Downtown Market. That's happening, too.
1: It's always good.
0: And Amber Patillo at 352today.com always has a bunch of weekend top picks there, too. So check that out. So many things you can do with your family this weekend. All right, indoors or outdoors. Your choice. We'll leave it up to you.
1: Yeah.
0: Okay. 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

0: Ah, the smell of hot dogs cooking at the Gator Ballpark to the smell of the ocean on Daytona Beach. You're in 93.7 K Country.
1: Yeah, baby. Let's go.

0: Yeah. That's right.
1: What you see is what you get. That's right. Chris Jansen, 93.7 K-Country, on a Friday, the ever-loving weekend right around the corner.
2: It's here.
1: Yeah.
2: I'm just going to make it through the day.
1: That's right. Getting up to about 90 today. Some rain maybe later on this afternoon. Looks like it starts ramping up right around 4 or 5. So.
2: Per usual. I was going to say, right now it looks like it's nice and sunny.
1: Yeah, it is.
2: Everyone in the pool.
1: That's right. Yeah, and then, of course, Saturday and Sunday, some rain events, too.
2: The percentage are up there, like over 50% both days.
1: Yes. So, man.
2: Not excited.
1: In the upper 80s. So, we certainly do need the rain, no doubt about it. Well, you know, Ella Langley's song, Choosing Texas. Great song. Big song for her. Some people have way too much time on their hands.
2: Well, we know this.
1: And this guy actually produced this song. He imagines Ella's song, Choosing Texas, with German, Jamaican, Indian, and New Orleans-style music behind it.
2: Okay.
1: Uh-huh. So keep in mind, German, then Jamaican, then Indian, and then New Orleans-style music.
2: Okay.
1: Here we go. This is sad, but funny.

0: Okay, there you go.
1: In my opinion, I think the first two really did have like that rhythm. Was it the...
0: Yeah, German.
1: German
0: and Jamaican.
1: Jamaican. That, absolutely. Yeah, the Jamaican one, 100%.
0: That's right.
1: But the last two, you kind of fell flat.
0: Well, the New Orleans style, there's a point, you know, I don't know now.
1: I didn't really hear it like I heard in the beginning.
0: Yeah, there's... Some people have way too much time on their hands.
1: And clever, though.
0: And that guy definitely does. So coming up in just a couple of minutes, Crystal's Corner, what's working on there?
1: Well, another Nashville star wants a taste of the big Hollywood screen.
0: Oh, right after Parmalee. Take my

0: 93.7 K Country, Parmalee, and take my name right there. Got the mix of sun and clouds. Y'all been driving good this morning. What's going on?
1: Yeah, we only had that one that was in Wollaston, but other than that, things are, I don't want to jinx it.
0: Yeah, did y'all take the day off?
1: Again, y'all need to let me know.
0: Everybody said it's Friday. I don't want to get in a wreck, okay?
1: Well, I think school's out and, you know, people are starting to adjust to like maybe a new schedule, a summer schedule.
0: Well, it could be, People are still working, though, I would imagine. They still got to drive.
1: People
0: to
1: are working, but, you know, teachers are like, we're not back. No, they're still there like another week, I think.
0: Oh, they are. Yeah.
1: Yeah.
0: Okay. Mm-hmm. You know, I've said this before, and then teachers go, we work all the time. What are you talking about? I got other jobs. So
1: it's true.
0: You know, you get the summer off, but then a lot of teachers go, hey, we got other jobs we got to go to, too.
1: Listen, so, they say, you know what? We've seen those meat prices at the grocery store, and it is an unfortunate situation that you've got people who are working, you know, where they should be off, but then they got to work.
0: You got to make ends meet. Mm-hmm. Whatever you got to do.
1: Just to make the meat.
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1: So we've got a new judging panel coming for season 30 of The Voice. We've got some famous regular faces. Kelly Clarkson's coming back. Adam Levine. Queen Latifah is joining the mix.
0: Wow.
1: And Riley Green.
0: Look out, Riley.
1: Riley Green met Queen Latifah for the very first time.
0: Oh,
1: you know, dreams were made. But then Kelly Clarkson started sending him messages on, you know, social saying, you know, the competition is heated. Kelly Clarkson, God love her. She's one of the most competitive people I know.
0: She got stirred up.
1: Oh, she 100%. And she already stirs it up with Adam. So I can't wait to see this judging panel.
0: It's going
1: to
0: be good.
1: Kane Brown, y'all, you ain't gonna believe it. I really thought he liked ranch dressing.
0: Oh.
1: Here's what happened.

0: You know what? I like them both, but
1: I don't know. Depends on what I'm dipping. If I'm dipping fries, sure, I'll go out and take some barbecue sauce if you have it.
0: But
1: if I'm dipping my pizza crust, you leave me with my ranch.
0: It's got to be the ranch.
1: It's got to be the ranch.
0: Yeah.
1: Ella Langley says that she would love to become an actress.
0: Oh, look out.
1: It's one of her career goals. She wants to act. No, she does not want to stop, you know, singing. But she does want to, you know, get into some acting. She'll probably end up on one of the Yellowstone series. I mean, I know Marshalls may not be returning, but you've got the Dutton Ranch. I guarantee she'll end up on there.
0: Yeah, she said, if Riley Green can do it, I can do it too.
1: Right, and they also had Lainey Wilson.
0: All right.
1: Right, so on Dutton Ranch, they haven't had anybody. Let it be Ella.
0: All right, there you go.
1: For all the news from Nashville and more, go to 93.7kcountry.com.
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1: I was all but 22, I think, at the time. I'd been out on the road, lonely at night. And it'd been a while.

0: of K-Country. Those two now, well, one's a movie star, kind of a TV star. Now, Ella Langley, what's she want to do?
1: She wants to dibble-dabble in some acting as well.
0: Yeah, how about that? From 93.7 K-Country, well, I think she'll do good.
1: Maybe they can do it together.
0: Now, hey, there you go. Love that. With 10 in a row right now, K-Country.

0: You know, once in a while you find out what somebody likes and dislikes, and we found out with Crystal's Corner that this guy doesn't like something, huh?
1: A strong dislike for ranch.
0: And that's for ranch dressing.
1: What?
0: It's Kane Brown from K-Country. Wow.

0: 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It's real easy. And let us know what's going on in your life. Huh?
1: Listen, it's the easiest thing. You can download it. Take us with you everywhere.
0: Yeah,
1: notifications on.
0: And open mic. 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
1: They're playing new stuff, but they're also playing old stuff.
0: This is your country.

0: 93.7 K Country. It's Post Malone and his buddy Luke Combs right there in 10 in a row. Did I say 10 in a row yet? Let's say it again. Okay, that was 10 in a row.
1: You never know. Yeah. Everything's twice, just in case.
0: That's exactly right. How about that? Wow, we got this going on. Our staycation, our exclusive staycation, concert staycation giveaway.
1: Oh, yeah.
0: It always involves a concert. It's always right around here. And this one's going to be in Jacksonville with Cody Johnson.
1: Huh. Yeah, and you're getting 2 night hotel accommodations on the beach.
0: Yeah.
1: Plus.
0: Meet and greet passes with Cody himself.
1: You get a picture with him.
0: That's July 25th. That's a Saturday night in Jacksonville, USA.
1: Come on now. Plenty of time to plan, plenty of time to find out who you're going to take when you win.
0: Another keyword for you coming up with Lewis Stokes right around 11 this morning, middays. Mm-hmm. So get in on that. It's happening again, buddy. Yeah.
1: 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All right, so today highs near 90. Tonight lows in the low 70s and tomorrow highs in the upper 80s. For all the current weather conditions, log on to 352today.com, your community connection.
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0: 93.7 K Country. You know, we have our lab, our listener advisory board. And what's really cool about this, brought to you by Mike Scott Plumbing, takes you less than 5 minutes to fill that out. And you're in for the grand prize drawing, huh?
1: Yeah, and just tell us what you think of the music we play. $100 to Publix, up for grabs.
0: This is one of the songs that are that's actually on there. It's Lauren Elena along with Chase Matthew and All My Exes.
1: I love it.
0: Yeah.

0: 93.7 K Country, another 10 in a row on the way next with Lewis Stokes taking you up to the K Country Cafe, too. So, and all day long. Then I understand Big Red comes in later.
1: Yes.
0: Then Rachel comes in, and then we're in tomorrow sometime.
1: At some point.
0: Yeah.
1: I might pray about it.
0: That's right. Lewis is in next. He's got another keyword for you coming up around 11 this morning, getting ready for it from K Country.

it's Crystal from the Mr. Bob Morning Show. 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

Josh Ross, 93.7K Country. Good morning, my friend. We made it to Friday together. I'm so excited. I'm Lewis Stokes. We got 10 in a row going on for you. I was at the bar yesterday at Four Smokes Barbecue in Ocala. Had me an ice cold Coors Light long neck bottle beer. Whew, it was so refreshing. Billy Currington singing about it. K Country.

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Maybe driving your first truck? 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Or maybe just singing along with the radio? The songs you grew up on. 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

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Randy Houser, Running Out of Moonlight, 93.7 K-Country. I'm Lewis Stokes. Yeah, we got 10 in a row going on. K-Country Cafe open at 12 noon. Coming up in about 8 minutes, karaoke contest tonight to win $1,000. If you sing karaoke, you should participate. I'm going to be one of the judges. Here's Corey Kent, Coe Wetzel, Rocky Mountain Low, K-Country.

0: There's your Uncle Cracker on the radio and smile on 93.7 K Country. Hi, it's Friday. I'm Lewis Stokes. 10 in a row coming up. K Country Cafe at 12 noon. Your next staycation keyword for Cody Johnson coming up around 11 o'clock. 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And you're in the running to win Cody Johnson concert tickets for Jacksonville, July 25th, two-night hotel stay on the beach, and meet-and-greet passes. Get to meet Cody Johnson as well. How about that? Well, tonight, I'll be at Four Smokes Barbecue in Ocala. It's in the Paddock Market, which is next to the Paddock Mall. And they're having a karaoke contest tonight and tomorrow night. And you can win $1,000 for first place. And I'm going to be one of the judges. So there's a crowd vote and a judges vote. And that's all combined. And so that's going to start a sign up at 7:30 tonight. And I'll be one of the judges. And come on out if you sing karaoke and be in on the fun. We expect to have a good time and some good barbecue and some good fun at Four Smokes tonight. Yeah. I may sing myself. We'll see. Buckle up as the Ocala Bull Bash and Country Music Festival returns to the Southeastern Livestock Pavilion in Ocala Saturday, June 20th, featuring Gary Allen live in concert. 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K-Country's forecast from the WCJB TV 21st Alert Weather Center, high near 90. Tonight, showers likely, low of 72. Tomorrow, showers likely, high near 88. For all the current weather conditions, log on to 352today.com, your community connection.
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I'm Lewis Stokes. Download the K Country app to your phone. Take us with you wherever you go. Wife and I had a radon test done this morning in our home by Ray at Cornerstone Inspections. They do radon tests, so appropriate that Ray did it and not Don. Anyways, he was a real kind man, and thank you for doing the test, and we'll see what the results are. Hopefully we don't have high radon in our home. Very important to do. Here's Ella Langley. Boy, she is on a roll lately. Superstar. Be her. K-Country.

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1: Something going around again?
2: I don't know. Oh. I think this weather, too.
1: Oh, the up and down and the rainy weather and all that. Oh,
2: that boy. Vitamin C, man. Got to keep it in you.
1: Oh, yeah. Yeah. Now, do you do that? You do the vitamin C dance?
2: I mean, I drink a lot of orange juice, and I just drink a lot of things that have vitamin C.
1: Like Jack Daniels? That's got vitamin C in it.
2: You know? Okay. On a good Saturday night.
1: There you go.
2: Yes.
1: Absolutely. The exclusive K-Country Concert Staycation heats back up this coming week.
2: Your first keyword happens at 7:15 in the morning with us for a weekend on the beach in Jacksonville to see Cody Johnson.
1: All right. And we'll add, how about this? Meet and greet passes to make it even bigger.
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0: 93.7 K Country. Hey there, my friend. I'm Lewis Stokes. We're celebrating Friday together. Yes. And coming up, we got 10 in a row next. Got that Kojo keyword on the way. Don't miss out on that. I'm going to be at the High Springs Brewery tomorrow night for a special event, and you can join me there. I'd love it if you did that. 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

John Morgan, not the famous attorney, but the country singer on 93.7K Country and Kid. Myself, I'm Lewis Stokes. Good morning. It's Friday, 10 in a row going on. Let's take care of a little business. It's the exclusive K Country Concert Staycation Giveaway keyword. Time to get qualified to win a pair of tickets to see Cody Johnson Saturday, July 25th in Jacksonville. Two-night hotel stay on the beach, and you get to meet Cody Johnson, courtesy of Warner Brothers Nashville. Wow. 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We'll have another keyword coming up around 2 o'clock. 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Text the word club with a K, K-L-U-B. 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Well, a couple of weekends back, he was in the swamp in Gainesville opening for Morgan Wallen, Thomas Rhett, K Country.

Oh, how I'd love to drink a beer with that guy. The stories he could tell. George Strait, she let herself go. 93.7 K Country. I'm Lewis Stokes, 10 in a row. K Country Cafe on the way at 12 noon. Lunchtime requests, birthday shout-outs, prizes for caller 10. Well, I'm going to be going to High Springs Brewery tomorrow, speaking of beer, to see my buddy Cliff Dorsey in concert. I'll tell you about that. Coming up in about 8 minutes, Parker McCollum right now. Killing me. K Country.

93.7 K Country. Miranda Lambert, she's coming to rock the country, Ocala, Friday, August 28th at Mama's Broken Heart. I'm Lewis Stokes. Good morning. It's Friday. Another 10 in a row on the way. 12 noon, we do the K Country Cafe. Lunchtime requests, birthday shout-outs, prize for caller 10. Also, your next staycation keyword for Kojo, Cody Johnson, coming up around 2 p.m. Don't miss out on that keyword, so you'll be in the running for the grand prize drawing. You get to meet Cody Johnson if you win it, huh? Well, tomorrow night, I will be the MC for Cliff Dorsey's concert, and it's going to be at High Springs Brewery. The gates open at 6. The show's at 6:30. Kids 6 and under get in for free. It is the summer kickoff at the High Springs Brewery, and Cliff Dorsey will be in his hometown doing a full band concert with a special guest opener, and it benefits the CMA Foundation, benefiting music education, so that's pretty darn cool, and I'm honored that Cliff asked me to MC the concert, because I really love that guy. He has a song about Jason Aldean that I really love, and also he does a lot of songs about how he grew up in North Central Florida. One of my favorite singers, Cliff Dorsey, and Angie and I can't wait to see him tomorrow night in his hometown. High Springs Brewery, come have a beer with me tomorrow and be there. It's going to be a lot of fun. Buckle up as the Ocala Bull Bash and Country Music Festival returns to the Southeastern Livestock Pavilion in Ocala Saturday, June 20th, featuring Gary Allen live in concert. 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K-Country's forecast from the WCJB TV 21st Alert Weather Center. Rain for the next 24 hours. Yeah, possible. High near 90. Tonight, yep, showers, low of 72. Tomorrow, showers again, high near 88. For all the current weather conditions, log on to 352today.com, your community connection.

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I'm Lewis Stokes, K Country Cafe, coming up at 12 noon. 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

0: 93.7 K Country. I'm Lewis Stokes. Thank you for listening on a Friday. And yes, we got 10 in a row coming up next in the K Country Cafe at 12 noon. 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
1: That's right. Cooking it up on a Friday. 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All right, first request, got a text from Scott Earhart at the Silver Spring Shores VFW Post, number 4493 in Candler. And also, my buddy Chad Brock, he's driving down south and has K-Country on the radio right now, and he wanted to hear this one as well. Jason Aldean, try that in a small town, 93.7 K-Country.

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Off Silver Springs Boulevard in Ocala, latest exhibit, My Country Tis of Thee. 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
1: Hi.
0: Hi. What's your name?
1: Paula Joy.
0: Hey, Paula. That's my sister's name. Where are you calling us from?
1: We're calling from Inverness, Florida. It's the first day out of school.
0: Hey, congratulations. You're caller 10.
1: Oh, my gosh. That's awesome.
0: Yeah, you're out of school. You can go to the Appleton Museum of Art in Ocala. Got you a guest pass and a race wash car wash car so you can wash your car after you go. Have a great weekend.
1: Awesome. Thank you.
0: There you go. We'll have another prize Monday on the cafe between noon and 1 on 93.7 K Country. This young lady was at her last acoustic concert. The audience loved her. She had great stories. Alexandra Kay, straight for the heart. K Country.

The Cafe, 93.7 K Country. I'm Lewis Stokes. Happy Cafe birthdays today. Shouting them out. Rachel Woods, Tara Staden, Jody Curry, Stephanie Pazulo, Mandy Estramira, Jennifer Morgan, Jill Capolupo, Larry Paragas, Amber Wyatt, Kristen Stewart, Susie Burns, Alexis Shelton, Crystal Johnson, Christina Miller, Taylor Host, Coral Hubner, Suzanne Wilson, and Jim DeRosa is 72 today. Happy birthday, one and all. Cole Swindell, 93.7 K Country.

0: Stokes, my hometown, Williston, Florida. We got another 10 in a row on the way, so hang on for that. We got the second half of the cafe still to go, so stand by for that. Also, your next Kojo staycation keyword is coming up around 2 p.m., so you can see him in Jacksonville, July 25th, and meet him in a hotel stay for two nights on the beach. Yes. 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My buddy Bobby Randall in concert with the Orange Blossom Opry Band in Weirsdale tonight at 7 o'clock. 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K-Country's forecast from the WCJB TV20 First Alert Weather Center. Partly sunny, showers, thunderstorms likely this afternoon. A 60% rain chance, high near 90. Tonight, mostly cloudy, showers and thunderstorms likely. A 70% rain chance, low around 72. Tomorrow, mostly cloudy, showers and thunderstorms likely. A 60% rain chance. Could get some gusty winds, heavy downpours tomorrow. High near 88. Right now, we're at 90 degrees, and for all the current weather conditions, log on to 352today.com, your community connection.
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1: I knew I'd see her around. Might be at some party. She'd show up and I'd be walking out. 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And I'd act like I didn't see her. 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

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It's the K Country Cafe. I'm Lewis Stokes. Thanks for listening and making requests and birthday shout outs this week. 10 in a row coming up. 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

0: I'm Mina Bear, Chris Jansen, 93.7 K Country. Good afternoon. I'm Lewis Stokes. Happy Friday.
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0: Thank you. 10 in a row. And Cody Johnson, he's coming to Jacksonville July 24th and 25th. Till you can't. K Country.

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Little Joe Diffie on a Friday. Pickup Man, 93.7 K Country. I'm Lewis Stokes, 10 in a row. It is May 29th, National Paperclip Day, and it's National Coco Van Day. That's a chicken dish that is French, and I couldn't pronounce it without the help of Patrice at La Cuisine French Restaurant in downtown Ocala, one of mine and Angie's favorite places to go to when we want to do French. Vincent Mason, K Country.

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0: is Cody Johnson in Jacksonville, July 25th. Put you in a hotel for two nights on the beach and meet and greet passes with Kojo. And next keyword coming up around 2 p.m., not too far away, so don't miss out on that keyword. Well, a rhesus monkey was caught on video roaming a field near Wekiva Springs State Park. Now, that's kind of around Orlando. The invasive species has thrived here in Florida since being released in the 1930s at Silver Springs, roughly 70 miles away. My wife and I, we sit in our backyard sometimes and think, man, we're going to have monkeys up in our tree at some point with this monkey species. We'll see. Kate Guthrie's forecast from the WCJB TV 20 First Alert Weather Center. Rainy, high near 90. Rainy tonight, low around 72. And rainy tomorrow, high near 88. For all the current weather conditions, log on to 352today.com, your community connection.
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0: 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I'm Lewis Stokes. Happy Friday. 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
1: Absolutely.
0: All right. 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Got a text this morning from Sabrina listening in Cherokee, North Carolina. Her husband and her are listening as they're riding to see her old homestead to see the family, and they took K Country to North Carolina. Thank you, Sabrina.

0: 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I'm Lewis Stokes. It's Friday.
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0: That's right. We got 10 in a row coming your way next. 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

Oh, yeah. Morgan Wallen. He's in Denver, Colorado tonight in concert. And don't we? I'm Lewis Stokes. Good afternoon. It's Friday, 10 in a row, and it's the exclusive K-Country Concert Staycation Giveaway Keyword. Time to get qualified to win a pair of tickets. See Cody Johnson, the ACM Entertainer of the Year, July 25th in Jacksonville. Two-night hotel stay on the beach. Meet and greet passes with Kojo, courtesy of Warner Brothers Nashville. Enter the keyword ILL, I-L-L, before the end of this hour at 937kcountry.com/contest. Qualify for that big grand prize drawing. Keyword again, ILL, I-L-L. I don't feel well. I may be ill. I-L-L. We'll have another keyword later this afternoon with Big Red around 6 p.m. Don't miss it. Good luck to you. 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
1: Well, I love to hear the national anthem. 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
1: Something going around again?
2: I don't know. Oh. I think this weather, too.
1: Oh, the up and down and the rainy weather and all that. Oh,
2: that boy. Vitamin C, man. Got to keep it in you.
1: Oh, yeah. Yeah. Now, do you do that? You do the vitamin C dance?
2: Yeah. I mean, I drink a lot of orange juice and I just drink a lot of things that have vitamin C.
1: Like Jack Daniels? That's got vitamin C in it.
2: You know? Okay. On a good Saturday night.
1: There you go.
2: Yes.
1: Absolutely. The exclusive K-Country Concert Staycation heats back up this coming week.
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1: All right. And we'll add, how about this? 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
2: Yeah. Crystal's Corner happens at 6:50 and 8:50 with the country headlines.
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0: 93.7 K Country. I'm Lewis Stokes. Well, it's a very rough day for Jeff Bezos. An uncrewed rocket belonging to the billionaire space tech company Blue Origin exploded on the launch pad in Cape Canaveral last night around 9 o'clock. A massive fireball, fireworks. Yeah. Kelsey Hart, happy Friday.
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0: Joe Nichols for my buddy Mark Tooman at Ivy on the Square in Ocala. Give me that girl on K-Country. Joe's going to be opening for Hank Williams Jr. next Friday at the Amp in Tampa. Good afternoon. I'm Lewis Stokes with you on a Friday. Another 10 in a row coming up. Big Red, he'll be coming in at 3. Your next staycation keyword for Kojo coming up at 6 p.m. with Big Red. 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Well, when I was a little kid going to Walt Disney World with my family, I loved going to Carousel of Progress because it was air conditioned. It was like an oasis. Walt Disney's Carousel of Progress will close July 6th for its biggest makeover since the early 90s with a 2027 reopening featuring new acts spanning the 1969 moon landing to a far future finale. How about that? Got to check that out at Walt Disney World. Right now, we're going to talk about staples. 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K-Country's forecast from the WCJB TV21st Alert Weather Center. Expecting rain for the next few days. High near 90 today. Rain likely tonight, low of 72, and a rainy day tomorrow, possibly high near 88. For all the current weather conditions, log on to 352today.com, your community connection.
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0: Get this. Joey and me were supposed to go to this concert next week, right? 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Joey was driving without a seatbelt. 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Now Joey has to pay for a seatbelt ticket instead of a concert ticket, and I have to go by myself. How lame is that? So Joey, if you're out there, you're an idiot. Wear your seatbelt or you'll get a ticket.
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0: 93.7 K Country. I'm Lewis Stokes. Big Red, he's coming in at 3. Where are you listening at?
1: Newberry.
0: Newberry. Well, Whiskey Jones will be in concert tonight at 7 p.m. at the Tioga Town Center in Newberry. 7 to 10 p.m. Music Under the Stars. Here's Josh Ross. Hey, now you look on K Country.

0: 93.7 K Country. That's it for me, Lewis Stokes, on this Friday. It's Big Rick.
1: It's me.
0: It's him with 10 in a row coming up next. He's got the 5 o'clock whistle and your next staycation keyword this afternoon for Cody Johnson. I'll be at Four Smokes Barbecue, Paddock Market in Ocala for the karaoke contest tonight. The winner is going to get $1,000 for first place, and I'll be one of the judges. Sign up starts at 7:30, but come early and eat some barbecue with me. I'll see you there. Come on, karaoke singers. Also, open the App Store, search for the K-Country app, and download it to your phone. 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

Oh, there'll never be another one like Toby Keith, for sure. 93.7 K Country. Hardy and Friends, and the song about the family farm is told through four generations. The song is titled MacArthur.

Glad to have you on board with us as we get ready to kick off your weekend. And yeah, looks like it's going to be an interesting one. Lots of fun things to do around North Central Florida, so maybe you can get out and have some fun. And we'll get that started for you with our 5 o'clock whistle coming up a little bit later on this afternoon for 93.7 K Country. And along the way, we're going to have a chance for you to get another keyword with our exclusive K Country Concert Staycation giveaway. And this one is for Cody Johnson coming to Jacksonville on July 25th. And along with a pair of tickets for you and your friend, if you're the winner, how about a two-night hotel stay right on the beach? Man, that's going to be a great weekend. And also, meet and greet passes. You can go back and say hi to Cody. I imagine he'll probably let you get a picture taken with him, too. You can brag to all your friends. So make sure you get our next keyword, and it's going to be coming up right around 6 this afternoon. So get it, enter it before the end of the hour at our website, and get yourself qualified for that grand prize drawing that's going to be coming up. 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Today's best country. 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And K-Country's forecast from a WCJB TV 20 First Alert Weather Center. Well, some pop-up showers likely this afternoon. 73 for your low tonight, 87 tomorrow, and about 88 on Sunday. For current weather conditions, log on to 352today.com, your community connection.

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93.7 K Country. Get ready to start your weekend. And some folks have already got theirs started. Hats off to you. Here's Woman. It's the latest song for Kane Brown here at K Country.

Luke Bryan here at 93.7 K Country. Big Red hanging out with you. And fans of a group, Alabama, will probably enjoy hearing about this. Jacksonville State University, where Randy Owen had taken some classes. He actually was a recipient of a big honor this week. In fact, it's still going on today with a presentation of a documentary about him and the band. Well, they named a brand new performing arts center the Randy Owen Center for Performing Arts. They did this on Tuesday. The grand opening's going on, and I've got some friends there right now, so I got a little post up with a couple pictures. You can see it on our Facebook page, but a big honor for Randy Owen. Yeah, man, he's done so much to help the world in addition to making great music with all his charity efforts and things. We've got another 10 in a row. It's going to be coming your way here in just a couple minutes. And you can join our K-Country Listener Advisory Board at 937kcountry.com/lab. 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Today's best country. You live it, we play it. 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

0: Maddie and Tay here at 93.7 K Country. They're no more. Yeah, they are best of friends. They've been singing together for, what, 12 years or something? And one of the ladies decided she was going to stay home with her family. And the other artist is going to be pursuing a solo career. And I believe that would be Maddie. So we'll be watching for her in the future as a solo artist. We've got another 10 in a row. It's going to be coming your way here in just a few minutes. Our 5 o'clock whistle is going to be coming up for you here in just a little bit, too. Your next keyword coming up in our exclusive K-Country concert staycation getaway is going to be happening right around 6 o'clock this evening. 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And we'll tell you all about that coming up here in just a few seconds for 93.7 K-Country after we bring you up to date on this. Buckle Up is the Ocala Bull Bash and Country Music Festival returns to the Southeastern Livestock Pavilion. 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K-Country's forecast from a WCJB TV 21st Alert Weather Center. Some pop-up showers likely today. We'll see 73 for a low tonight, 87 tomorrow, and around 88 on Sunday. For current weather conditions, log on to 352today.com, your community connection.
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Mr. C, knowing that he couldn't have the toy till his nuggets were gone. 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

Kenny Chesney here in 93.7 K Country. Song written by the members of Old Dominion, who ended up going to tour with him for a couple of years after that song came out. They got to spend a lot of time together. These guys were all great writers, and I think they wrote some more stuff for Kenny as well. And Kenny's got a new album that's going to be coming out. He's working on that right now. Got a brand new record label. He's getting a tour ready to go. Got a lot of things happening in Kenny's world. We've got another 10 in a row. It's getting ready to kick off here in just a couple minutes. Today's Best Country, you live it, we play it. And yes, we've got our K-Country Listener Advisory Board fired up again. And this is where you can take a short survey. It takes about 5 minutes of your time and get yourself qualified to win a $100 Publix gift card. 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
4: 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All right, boy.

Zach Taub in South of Sanity here at 93.7 K Country. I'm Big Red, glad to have you on board with us, and it's that time. We're going to blow that 5 o'clock whistle for you right now. And nothing makes a gathering great like Eggland's Best Eggs. 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Eggland's Best. 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

Lies rolling wheels and shifting gears round that Jersey turnpike. Barney stopped me with his gun 10 minutes after midnight. Said, sir, you broke the limit in this rusty old truck. I don't know about that accent, son. This word

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John Party, and his latest tune is called Boots Off.

0: Dierks Bentley, 93.7 K Country. There could be some of us in that condition this weekend, I know. Hey, it's Big Red. I might make it to Eaton's Beach this weekend. I'm not going to get over to La Coast, though. That's where Gator Joe's, one or the other. It's nice living in Ocklawaha, having the lake there, you know. Hey, we got another 10 in a row. It's going to be coming your way in just a few minutes. And our fourth of four exclusive K-Country concert staycation giveaways is underway. And I've got a keyword that's going to be coming your way right around 6 o'clock. So get ready for that. Make sure you get it and enter it at our website before the end of the hour. And get yourself qualified for that pair of tickets for Cody Johnson in Jacksonville, July 25th. Two nights right at the hotel on the beach and also meet and greet passes. So get that keyword. Get yourself qualified. Again, that's going to be coming up right around 6. And don't miss out on next week's giveaways, too, because we're going to have a keyword starting Monday at 7:15 with the Mr. Bob Morning Show. And they'll also help you out with the other times of the day to listen for more keywords. All right here. Today's Best Country, You Live It, We Play It at 93.7 K Country. 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K-Country's forecast from a WCJB TV 21st Alert Weather Center. Well, we're going to cool down to 73 tonight. And we can see some pop-up showers. It's that time of the year. 87 for a high tomorrow, 88 on Sunday. And for current weather conditions, log on to 352today.com, your community connection.
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Billy Currington here at 93.7 K Country. The weekend underway. And by his hometown is Leesburg, Georgia. Nice little farming community. Yeah, this is Luke Bryan, Country as She Knows It.

0: Old Dominion here at 93.7 K Country. It's Big Red. The weekend is underway, and we've got another keyword coming your way here in just a couple minutes here, right around 6 o'clock, in our exclusive K Country Concert Staycation giveaway to go see Cody Johnson in concert. 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

93.7 K-Country, it's time to get you qualified for our exclusive K-Country Concert Staycation Giveaway. 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Enter the keyword Finn, F-I-N, Finn. 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The keyword once again is Finn, F-I-N, Finn. 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And we'll send you that special bonus keyword on Thursday at 12 noon. Good luck from all of us. Today's best country. You live it, we play it. Right here at 93.7 K-Country. It's Big Red, and we've got Thomas Red for you, who was born in Valdosta. The song is Die a Happy Man.

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Me, I'm waiting for my pool to heat up a little more. It was at 81 degrees yesterday. 93.7 K Country. 10 in a row and beautiful things. Megan Maroney.

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Well, there's the song, It Feels Like Summer. That's James Otto, and just got started loving you here at 93.7 K Country. Big Red hanging out with you. The weekend is underway, and maybe if you got just a little bit of free time this weekend, say about 5 minutes where you're not doing anything. 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K-Country's forecast from a WCJB, TV 20 First Alert Weather Center, 73 for a low tonight. We're looking for a high of 87 tomorrow.

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Lauren Elena was on stage at the ACM Awards a couple weeks ago and was in the process of introducing Dan and Shay and knew they were going to sing this song, and it brought her to tears. The song is Say So.

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0: So get this. Not only are you going to go see Cody Johnson in concert, okay, tickets, yay. You also get to meet him too. And you get two nights hotel right there on the beach. We're back at it Monday morning, 7:15 with the Mr. Bob Morning Show. 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K-Country's forecast from the WCJB TV 21st Alert Weather Center. We'll see lows tonight in the 70s, highs around the 80s. For all the current weather conditions, log on to 352today.com, your community connection.
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